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0: welcome at the club on the Castlereagh. 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
1: 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But there's one thing that can make your Tuesday mighty. 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

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These huge reductions have been made available for the duration of the sale period and only while stocks permit. So please call into your local store for an extra special bargain while on offer twice yearly at our traditional clearance sales. 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Leonard's is a proud sponsor, committed to our local community radio 91.9, and is an original supporter since 1998.

0: is an expanding local company owned and operated by the Ralston family, and they are extremely proud of the job opportunities they have offered to locals. Batterline are a construction company who stand by their view that no job is too big or too small. They specialise in major roadwork construction, but they are more than happy to grade and improve your access road. They can also sink tanks and even desilt your dams as well. So next time you need that special job done, give the crew at Batterline a call on 68223019. 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
1: 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Out of oil or a flat tyre, then you need to get to Gray's Stores and pick up a new Century battery, some Gulf Western oil, a compressor to pump up your tyres, and get back out on the road. While in the store, check out what else they have in their massive range. 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

0: A reminder that school speed zones are now in operation. Speed limits of 40 kilometres per hour and below should now be observed. New South Wales school zones generally operate between 8 to 9:30am and 2:30 to 4pm on school days.
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Coonamble Gym is at 67 Aberford Street and is open from 6 a.m. until midday and then again from 1 p.m. until 7 p.m. Coonamble Gym provides personal training, one-on-one sessions or regular group sessions. 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Coonamble Aboriginal Health Service is a proud sponsor of The Voice of Coonamble, MTM FM 91.9 MHz, Coonamble.

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1: Good afternoon, I'm Melissa Delfs. National Cabinet has wrapped up. The Prime Minister has explained some of the measures that were up for discussion today between the federal government, chief ministers and premiers from around the country.
2: We will accelerate policies to end gender-based violence. We have signed a new firearms agreement today. This is about improving our laws following the horrific anti-Semitic terrorist attack at Bondi last year. And we will invest an additional $125 million to protect our nation from bird flu.
1: Also on the agenda, a national agreement on the placement and resources used by data centres and fuel security in the lead-up to 6 months since the start of the US-Iran conflict. The Treasurer has welcomed new figures that show the Consumer Price Index increased by 3.5% in the year to July. That's down from 3.8% in June.
3: We welcome the fact that inflation has just come down again for the fourth month in a row. Inflation has come down again. It is very substantially below the forecast that we had at budget time just a few months ago. But we know that people are still under pressure, and we also know that inflation will bounce around as it returns into that target range in the coming months.
1: The Australian Bureau of Statistics says the largest contributors were housing, food and non-alcoholic beverages and recreation and culture. The peak body for universities says excessive regulation and government meddling is suffocating the sector. The Chair of Universities Australia, Carolyn Evans, called for greater autonomy and a considered debate on costs and red tape in an address to the National Press Club today. Ms Evans says that it's the Commonwealth's responsibility to ensure students can afford a university education.
4: On the government side, their obligation is to ensure that university is not so expensive that many people who would benefit from a higher education are excluded for it in the way of costs. And that includes, in particular, people from low socioeconomic backgrounds, regional students and First Nations students.
1: Viral eating videos have been found to have an impact on body image perception. Laura Devoy has the details.
5: Close to 500 young adults in Australia and China have taken part in a Flinders University study which has examined reactions to content showing a new trend of social media influencers consuming large amounts of food. PhD candidate Phoebe Wu says the findings suggest frequent exposure to eating videos may be linked to concerns about appearance, food cravings and unhealthy eating behaviours. She says many of the influencers maintain a thin appearance despite consuming an enormous amount of food, and this is sending mixed messages by combining unrealistic body ideals with overeating. The researchers have cautioned the findings don't prove eating videos cause eating problems. Rather, they highlight the need for further research and education.
1: And overseas in Pakistan, at least 14 babies have been killed after a fire broke out at a nursery for newborns at a major government hospital in the capital. Hospital officials say at least 15 infants were in the room when the fire erupted early this morning, with one rescued. There are reports the compressor of an air conditioning unit exploded inside the nursery. An investigation is underway into the incident, which is among the deadliest hospital fires in the country in recent years. And in sport, in tennis, it was a day of mixed results for Australia at the Winston-Salem Open, with two of the four players in action reaching the last 16. James Duckworth and Rinki Hijikata were both successful in North Carolina, but compatriots Cruz Hewitt and Adam Walton were eliminated.
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7: Okay, it's 5 o'clock, so it's time to do the final weather. Alright, Thursday the 27th of August will be sunny with a low of 7 and a high of 21, 5% chance of rain, less than a millimetre, and let's see, Friday will be mostly sunny with a low of 4 and a high of 20, 5% chance of rain, less than a millimetre, and yeah, it looks like Saturday's mostly sunny too, but with a low of 5 and a high of 22, same chance of rain, and Sunday the 30th of August will be sunny with a low of 6 and a high of 23. 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I'm Jack. You've been listening to the Rewind program. And yeah, it's time for me to put the normal radio back on now. So yeah, as always, you're listening to MTM FM 91.9, the voice of Caneble. And yeah, we're going to finish off with some Vance Joy. So yeah, I'll be back on next Wednesday. So yeah, hopefully you'll all listen in then.

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Samuel was a long march from cadets. The 6th Battalion was the next to turn. It was me who drew the card. We did Canungra and Shoalwater before we left.

in the Grand Hotel on a 36-hour wreck leaving Funtown. And I can still hear Frankie lying screaming in the jungle till the morphine came and killed the bloody rat.

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whiskey. You might as well just wind on up and hit me. 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

0: all these other things you can't find, you want. You know,
1: I want, though.
0: Yeah. Yeah. Yeah. Okay. So what we're going to do, we're going to slam these right here. And then I'm going to talk to Tisha Campbell. You go find your wife.
1: Yeah, I'm good. I'm finding my wife. All right, dog, I'm out.
2: Damn. 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

0: Montel, this is Percy, man, the barber, your barber. Man, I'm sitting up here listening to your tape, dude. And this shit is on, man. You gonna make it, dude. Dude, keep on doing what you're doing, man. My phone number is area code 909-082. Give me a call, man. We're getting ready to step out to the Fox Hills Mall right now, but it's Monday morning, about a quarter to 11. Peace.
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1: Beginning with the major centres, Brisbane's expecting a high of 25 degrees and a partly cloudy day. Sydney 19 and cloudy, Canberra 18 with cloud clearing, Melbourne 16 and partly cloudy, Hobart possible late shower 17, Adelaide 19 and mostly sunny, Perth 18 with showers easing, Alice Springs 23 and sunny. Off to Queensland now, Cairns 29 and sunny, Townsville 28 and sunny, Mackay 25 and sunny, Rockhampton also sunny, top of 30 there. Hervey Bay 24 and partly cloudy, and Gander 27 and mostly sunny. In New South Wales, Armidale 19 and mostly sunny, Orange 15 with cloud clearing, Yass 17 and partly cloudy, Young 16 with a morning frost and partly cloudy, Cooma 17 is their top. They're expecting a sunny day after a morning frost minus 4 overnight.

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2: Good morning, I'm Laura Devoy. The Prime Minister says the government is aware of a number of Australians in Nepal and is urgently working to confirm their welfare. Shannon Kirkwood reports.
3: A devastating flash flood hit the country's north overnight. Local authorities say more than 150 people were killed and over 500 tourists are missing. Chinese state media is reporting 3 people were killed and 265 are missing across the border in Tibet. Initial reports suggested an earthquake occurred, but the US Geological Survey says the seismic energy was generated by a landslide. Scientists are looking into the possibility of a glacial lake burst. In a statement, Anthony Albanese says Australians in the affected area should follow the advice of local authorities.
2: The Federal Agriculture Minister says the government remains committed to helping states and territories respond to outbreaks of bird flu. Yesterday, the Commonwealth announced it was increasing funding available by $125 million that will be used to support the immediate national emergency biosecurity response activities. Meantime, there are fears the H5 strain may have spread to foxes after a suspected case in South Australia. Minister Julie Collins told the ABC it's a concerning development.
4: This funding will do everything that we can do on the ground in terms of surveillance, in terms of preparedness, and in terms of protecting habitat of wild and threatened species. Obviously, part of that to date has been our vaccination program, but it also now means that we will invest as a Commonwealth government around $270 million available to date.
2: A study has found Australia's reptiles are disappearing quicker than previously thought. Researchers from Monash University say around 127 species of lizards and snakes are now likely to be threatened with extinction. That's almost double previous estimates. They say inadequate monitoring and insufficient conservation action has left many species overlooked. Curiouser and curiouser is the theme of a literary festival in Victoria's Central Highlands. The annual event in Daylesford and Hepburn was launched last night. It brings together readers, writers and storytellers for 5 days of telling local stories. Festival producer Devon Taylor has told National Radio News the theme is borrowed from Lewis Carroll's Alice in Wonderland and reflects on what she hopes attendees will take away from the event.
5: Hopefully people come away with a spark of curiosity, having learned something that they didn't learn before, or maybe seeing something from a different perspective, or challenging assumptions that they might have.
2: British actor Tim Curry, best known for his roles in the Rocky Horror Picture Show and It, has died. He was 80. Curry's career began on stage, where he played Dr. Frankenfurter in the Rocky Horror Show. He performed the play in New York and Los Angeles before it was made into a film. His other prominent roles include Pennywise in the TV version of It and Long John Silver in Muppet Treasure Island. In a statement, Curry's representative said few actors can claim to have left as many distinct fingerprints on pop culture. Turning to sport, in boxing, a world title eliminator between Australians Nikita Zhu and Ben Mahoney has ended in a draw. After 12 rounds, one judge called the bout for Zhu, the other Mahoney, and the third could not split the pair. Speaking afterwards, Zhu said he gave the fight to Mahoney.
6: It was a close fight, but I thought he edged it.
2: Mahoney agreed with that assessment.
6: So I don't want to talk down on Nikita or his team. I do believe I won that fight. I thought I came home nice and strong.
2: That audio from Fox Sports.
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10: Okay, Canamble. We're back. It's Lolly with the engineer Marty behind the console. Thank you to the news desk for that very, very informative report. And it doesn't look too good outside. It's grey. So we'll tell you where that's going right now. Okay, 7 to 21 degrees is your range today. Today's sunny. Central west slopes and plains for Thursday. Patches of morning frost on the southern plains. Patches of morning fog. sunny afternoon. Winds south-southwest, 15 to 20 kilometres an hour, becoming light in the middle of the day. And then becoming south-southwest, 15 to 20 kilometres an hour in the early afternoon. We got a 5% chance of rain today. Looking outside, it's probably possible. Less than 1 mil a metre. UV index is moderate. Fire danger rating is low. There's not much cloud above us, but it seems to be right over Coonamble. So the rest of the state seems to be clear. And the Bawarrina radar, no rain so far, so it's all good. It was dry taking the kids to school this morning, so let's hope it's still dry this afternoon when one picks them up, but we'll find out that shortly. 11 degrees, feels like 9.1, 98% on the humidity. The winds are currently coming from the south at 11 kilometres an hour, gusting out to 14. Rain since 9 a.m, a zero, just very cloudy. 1028.4 hectopascals and stable on the barometer. We're looking at a top temperature, as I said, at 21 degrees. There's still about 5% chance of rain today. But that being said, looking at 3 p.m. and it's looking great to pick the kiddies up from school, so maybe we won't get them any water. We've got two warnings up here. A final flood warning for the Balubala River, never heard that one, and the final warning for the Tumut River as well. Okay, and yeah, the weekend's looking pretty good. Minimal rain and some nice temperatures ranging from starting Friday, 20 degrees C. Saturday's going to be 22 and a wonderful 23 to finish the weekend off. Absolutely fantastic. Okay then, and the weather's been proudly brought to you by Gray's Auto Electrical, your still specialist. And we'll just click on to Lolly's playlist while I'm doing this. Okay, and as I said, the weather's been brought to you by Gray's Auto Electrical, your still specialist. And good morning, Lolly. Welcome back to the studio.
11: Good morning. I'm thinking that I'd like to say the telephone number for the studio, because I think today's going to be Hit Lolly Day. But I just want you to know in advance that I care about cats and I care about your cat. So, yes, let's get started. So last week I said that I'd talk about the feral cat issue. I'm still gathering the information because I want to sort fact from fiction before I give you the full story. So I'm going to keep working on that, and next week I'm going to give you an update on what I found out and what has happened. For now, I've written some songs so we can all understand straight away about keeping our cats safe at home. It's called Keeping Your Kitty Close to Home, but we're not going to play it quite yet because I'm waiting for Marty to come back. But anyway, today we'll be starting with Different Frequency, which is my new intro song I wrote just for fun. I will update it and stuff like that, but you know, it is what it is. Oh, and this morning I've got Carol coming on at approximately 9:20 for a very brief update on what's happening with Bailey's Law. I've been having an exciting time. I'm very overexcited. I've been talking to some politicians, and in fact the cat situation's going before Parliament today to be discussed, and I've been put in contact with that lady, and I noticed on the news this morning some of the stuff that I was saying is on the news. So I think I'm having a little bit of an effect here. So I want you to know right now, I care about your pussy. I really do. I care about your pussy, your kitty, whatever you want to call the damn thing. I've had them myself. And I want to keep them safe. And so, let's listen to some songs. Let's learn about this virus, which is in a suspected red fox today. That was on the news, so today's pertinent. And we're going to cover this series for 5 weeks. So now we're going to get started with Different Frequency.
10: Okay.
11: And then Keep Your Kitty Close to Home.
10: Mm-hmm.
11: And then we'll talk again.
10: Okay, we're going to hit them with two. There we go. We'll be back shortly.

0: Hi, we're back and I have a guest. So we're having a little detour. We are absolutely blessed to have Carol back with us again. She's the lady to do with Bailey's Law. I wanted her to come back and give us an update because I think it must be that time. I'm going to give her the mic.
1: Hi everyone, thank you once again, Lolly, to have me on your show. Yes, today is the final day was yesterday for Bailey's Law. We have an end result of our signatures of 40,746 signatures of New South Wales that was behind Bailey's Law, so I'm feeling very excited and happy and ready to take a little bit of a break with family now. It's been a very, very big 12 weeks.
0: It's been massive ever since that thing happened. It's been ginormous. The fact that you're alive, you're upright, and you're kicking ass is a testament to you. You are an amazing lady.
1: Oh, thank you very much. It's honestly, I couldn't have done it without the huge support throughout all of New South Wales. It's been amazing. I can't believe, I can believe when the communities get together, it's amazing how much support you actually have out there. And I couldn't have done it without New South Wales being a part of it. So I'm glad it's gone New South Wales communities through all the communities. Now it's just a waiting game.
0: What happens next?
1: So I'd love to discuss that. So what happens next? I wait. They're 35 days. They'll take hopefully just about a month to count the signatures. So it's quite intense for them. They need to go through every single signature to make sure it's valid, make sure it's from New South Wales, because only New South Wales could be part of this. It's New South Wales residents only. So once they tick off that, the good news is they only needed 20,000 and I've got 40,000 plus. So I don't have to worry about that. So I'm really glad and very grateful for the extra signatures that we got. And then from there, we get given a date. Now, I'm thinking roughly possibly end of October, November, we'll get the dates for the invite to sit Parliament. And my local MP, Liza Butler, she will present it on behalf of myself. And I'll myself and whoever wants to be there will be in the chambers watching the debate. So, I'm very excited to have the opportunity to be invited into Parliament again, and actually this time have everyone, all the MPs, actually being a part of the voting.
0: That's just amazing. Thank you so much. I am glad you're taking a break. You've got to look after you too, and you've got a family as well.
1: So yes.
0: So we're going to wish you wonderful journey, and I'd like you to come back and share the news as soon as you get news. You tell us.
1: You're a small town, right? Sounds quite small.
2: 2,500 people.
1: I'm from a small town in Jervis Bay, but you're for a small town. You have touched my heart the most because you gave me two special songs that I will carry for the rest of my life, and I listen to them every night in Bailey's room before bed, and I'm actually learning the words and singing
2: it to
1: them.
2: Absolutely wonderful.
1: Thank you so much. You've given me something that I'll hold forever.
0: Oh, thank you. Bless your cotton socks. We'll get another song down when we get some more news.
1: Thank you.
0: Yeah.
1: Thank you.
0: All right,
1: very
0: bless
1: much,
0: you.
1: You guys.
0: Have a great
1: thank
0: holiday.
1: Thank you. We'll chat soon. All right. Thank you. Bye.
2: Thanks for joining us. Okay, was wonderful.
3: I think I need a little break. I'm a bit weepy, so we're going to play Bailey's Law and then we'll talk.
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Okay, you're back with Lolly and Marty. You're listening to MTM FM 91.9, the voice of Coonamble. Currently 11 degrees outside. And, that was Bailey's Law, Carry Your Name. Hope you enjoyed it. And, the wonderful lady that has been affected by all this. But that's good to see that she's got more signatures than they need. So, absolutely fantastic news. Okay then, well, it is with great sadness a family and friends of the late Beverly Jean Wilson, late of Coonamble, beloved daughter of Bob deceased and Leslie deceased, loving cousin, much loved family member and loyal friend are invited to attend her graveside funeral service to be held at the Coonamble Lawn Cemetery Friday the 28th of August at 11 a.m. Sorry, don't put a P in front of that. So that's Friday the 28th of August at 11 a.m. for Beverly Jean Wilson. And the funeral arrangements for the late Beverly Jean Wilson are in the care of Philpott Funerals and Funeral Directors and Monumental Masons of Coonamble and surrounding districts. And it is also with great sadness again, family and friends of the late John Thomas Canham, better known as Jack, beloved son of Robert deceased and Margaret deceased, loving brother of Robert deceased, Icky deceased, Larry, Diane, Patrick are invited to attend his funeral service to be held at Our Lady of Perpetual Help Catholic Church, Coonamble, on Saturday the 29th of August 2026 at 11 a.m. So that's for John Thomas Canham, lovingly known as Jack. His funeral service will be held at Our Lady of Perpetual Help Catholic Church, Coonamble, on Saturday the 29th of August at 11 a.m. A private cremation to follow on Monday the 31st of the 8th. The funeral arrangements for the late Jack Canham are in the care of Philpott Funerals, Funeral Directors and Monumental Masons of Coonamble and surrounding districts. Okay then, here we go. We'll play some more music. Castlereagh Keeps Its Story, and then we can go on to When the Cows Got Sick. Wow. We'll be back here on MTM FM 91.9, proudly local.

Okay, you're listening to MDM FM 91.9, the voice of Coonamble, currently 11.8 degrees outside. Not a bad day, but a bit of a cloud cover. And don't forget, coming up soon, we've got a bit of Coachella coming to Coonamble Saturday, October, long weekend. 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Okay, it's going to be one epic night, so stay in the loop at visitcoonamble.com. Okay, so that's Coachella coming to Coonamble Saturday, long weekend. What an event. 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If you've got a pensioner concession card, healthcare card, or Commonwealth healthcare card, you're in like Flynn. 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Okay, and that's from the 27th of July to the 18th of September 2026. So that's a mobile

0: Oral Health then. We've got it in Coonamble, so take a full advantage of that. We'll be back with a few more PSAs a bit later on, but back over to Lolly.
1: Well, hi, we got out of sequence a little bit. Well, there you go, you get that. So I'm going to backtrack. So I guess Marty has to answer questions, which he doesn't get to know what they are. And it shows if you listen to the songs or not. What's quite exciting for me is he often talks through them. So I'm going to see whether he can multitask or not, aren't we, Marty?
0: You're asking a male to multitask?
1: Yeah, well, you get that. Moving on, the first song about Kitty. Can't remember what the song was called, but whatever, it was about Kitty. I've been doing a lot of information gathering, and I also said I would talk about H1N1, what most people commonly call bird flu. H5N1 has now reached Australia, but other countries have been dealing with it and learning from it for years. I've written a series of songs about that history and what the rest of the world has already discovered, and that's what we're going to talk about today. Then next week I'll come back with an update on the feral cat situation. So Marty, before today, when you heard the words bird flu, did you think it was something that only affected birds?
0: I actually knew that it didn't only affect birds. It can go across the whole animal range. It goes into all sorts of things.
1: Well, it looks like Marty's got ahead of the game. Maybe he looked stuff up before I came.
0: No, if a cat eats a bird that's infected by bird flu, the cat's going to get bird flu. Then if something else eats that cat, they're going to get it, and so on and so forth.
1: Well, you're jumping ahead of the gun here, Marty. I think my question was very simple.
0: Upstairs for thinking, downstairs for dancing, yeah. Lolly.
1: So then we played the next song called H5N1, The Long Flight to Australia. And that was about where H5N1, I'm going to call it H5, I think, from now on.
0: Yeah, it's easier.
1: Was first recognised. I'm not going to call it bird flu because we're way beyond that. A little red fox this morning could probably tell us that if it wasn't dead. Anyway, how it travelled across the world over decades and how Australians eventually became part of that story. And so that song was played. And Marty, I did tell him before it there'd be questions, so... But it's okay, I kept them
0: simple. You got
1: simple.
0: More than you gambled.
1: I kept them simple for him. Interesting fact, H5N1 was first recognised in what place in 1996? I'm making it harder for him because the question's too easy.
0: Europe.
1: No, honey, bam, you got it wrong.
0: Oh,
1: was first recognised in, I think it's Guangdong, in 1996, and the first documented human outbreak followed in Hong Kong. In what year, Marty?
0: 1997.
1: I think he cheated. He got it right. He got it right. He must have heard something. Okay, so the question, the real question. What do you think is the most important lesson in that song? That the virus travelled so far, or that Australia has decades of warning before it reached us?
0: Well, Australia should have had decades of warning before it got here.
1: Okay. So, the next song we're going to play is called, hold on, H5N1, When the Cows Got Sick. This one is about a major turning point in the United States when H5N1 was found spreading through dairy cattle and workers became infected. That changed how people understood what bird flu, as they like to call it, could do. So here we go. We're going to first of all play H5N1, When the Cows Get Sick. Then after that, we're going to do my little radio bite that I've written, created, whatever you want to call it in this particular case, because it's a lot of noise. And then we'll be back.
0: Yes. As Arnie would say, I'll be back. You're listening to Lolly and Marty right here on MTMFM 91.9, proudly local, 9:42, coming up in less than 20 minutes. We've got another news break, so we'll be back.

0: that was taking my life back. And quickly want to cover, interesting fact, in 2024, the United States documented the first known presumed cow-to-human transmission of an avian influenza virus. So the question is, Marty, before hearing that song, did you know H5N1 has spread through dairy cattle and infected farm workers?
1: No, I didn't actually. I knew it went across animals, but I didn't realise it can go down the whole line.
0: Okay, well, the next song's called H5N1. It's not just the birds. We'll hopefully get it done before the news. This one looks at all the mammals that have been caught up in the H5N1 story, including cats, dogs, cattle, seals and other species, and why the name bird flu can make the pattern sound smaller than it is. So here we go, H5N1.